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2: Well, hey everybody, did you know that CIOE Community Radio has a show for everyone? 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And if you love classic country music, that show is called Frank's Kind of Country, hosted by me, Frank Lowe. 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
3: 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Toronto to Halifax, Sackville, you know the love's real. Yeah.

0: Opening up this week's edition of Views from the 902 here on the airwaves of CIOE 97.5 FM. Standing by in Toronto, that was the one, the only Killy with Darkest Day. Killy, of course, one of many rappers I have had the pleasure of seeing perform live. I saw him at the Magnetic World Music Festival in Montreal, the last edition of that. And I also saw him open up for Little TJ here in Halifax when Little TJ stopped by the Scotiabank Center for a sold-out show. And it's also worth noting, beyond Killy has made numerous appearances here on the Maritime since then. He was at last year's edition of the Magnetic World Music Festival. And while he's not on this year's lineup, I wouldn't be shocked if we see him back in the Maritimes in the not-so-distant future. And I'd love to see it. I'd be very much here for it. Now, following that track from Killy, we're going to jump into our news segment here on this week's edition of Views from the 902, and lots of local news to cover as we come back from this weekend. It was a very, very rainy long weekend. I was away in the valley in Hampton visiting my grandparents. I had a great time down there, but to no surprise, the rain from the weather system we've had over our province has been absolutely devastating. It was a lot of rain down in the valley, And while there's no doubt with how dry the summer can be here in Nova Scotia, a lot of us could use that rain. It's also devastating in a lot of ways to get a sheer amount of rain like that as quick as we did, especially down in Cape Breton, where a state of emergency was declared. And we're hearing lots of tragic stories now regarding the aftermath of the flooding that was caused by this rain and the sheer amount of rain we got in such a short time. And rebuilding efforts in northern Nova Scotia have ramped up as of today. This is after days of the torrential rain triggered floods that destroyed roads, washed out bridges in Cape Breton, and are believed to have caused one death. Public Works Minister Fred Tilley said hundreds of provincial employees and local contractors are working to restore the entirety of Cape Breton Island's road network within the coming days. We are hoping to get all those folks that may be stranded access to the road network very soon, Tilley said in an interview. A slow-moving storm dumped more than 200 millimeters of rain on the island and parts of the northern mainland over less than 2 days. While the province prepared for the storm, Tilley said there's not much infrastructure that can handle that in Nova Scotia. It's another one of these one-in-100-year storms that has wreaked havoc, he said. It's always top of mind when we're rebuilding, to build for climate change where possible. Gary Chandler, a resident of Inverness County, said he couldn't leave the area where he lives in rural Cape Breton on Saturday because a culvert on his dirt road washed out. The 57-year-old and his partner soon discovered that they were essentially stuck between two broken culverts on one side and a broken bridge on the other and unable to drive out of the area until they were fixed. Now, for about 3 days, Chandler and his family had to walk through the nearby woods and cross a small brook to transfer groceries, clothes, and supplies between vehicles left on the opposite side of the washouts. If any emergency vehicles had to get in, they would not be able to, Chandler said today. They would have had to have a helicopter to get to anybody that would have got sick or hurt. Chandler said when he checked today, this afternoon, one of the culverts was restored and he was able to drive into Wicocoma, ending days of blocked access. Environment Canada had forecasted up to 25 to 40 millimeters of heavy rain this morning for most of northern Cape Breton, with higher amounts possible in thunderstorms. The Weather Service said that water would likely pool on roads in low-lying areas, as the ground couldn't absorb more rainfall. The rain did let up enough later this afternoon, and Environment Canada pulled its rainfall warnings, with forecasts showing lighter rain in some areas of Cape Breton. But it did advise travelers to listen to local officials about road safety conditions while avoiding low-lying areas and watching for washouts near rivers and culverts. Flooding has been linked with one death after a 46-year-old woman from Richmond County was found dead on Saturday, coming several hours after her abandoned vehicle was discovered near a flooded bridge. The RCMP said on Sunday that the death is not believed to be suspicious and added they would not provide any more information. His emergency minister, Kim Maceland, said this afternoon that her condolences are with the woman's loved ones and community as they mourn. when tragedy takes the life of a fellow Nova Scotian, I want her loved ones to know that all Nova Scotians are standing with them, Maslin said in a statement. My thoughts are also with everyone affected by these devastating floods. This is an incredibly difficult time for many families and communities, and I want people to know that we are here. Lois Landry, warden of the hard-hit Richmond County, said the Zodiac rescue boat operated by a local fire department and a provincial helicopter were used to carry out daily wellness checks for any residents. Guests stranded at the Lakeside Luxury Domes camp at St. George's Channel area created a makeshift, jerry-rigged exit route after the property was washed out, she said. We're used to hurricanes on the East Coast. That's not new to us. But there was wind coupled with rain we haven't seen the likes of, really, ever, she said in a phone interview. At the peak of the flooding, according to a spokesperson for the province's Department of Public Works, there were more than 120 closed or damaged roads on the island. Currently, about 44 are closed. The rest have either fully or partially reopened, including dozens overnight, Toby Kaufman, communications director for the department, said in a statement today. Kaufman said two of eight bridges that were damaged will need to be replaced, while more than 200 culverts were washed away from driveways to major roads. He said it would take some time before the province can estimate the total cost of the damage caused by the flooding. Landry said she'd lived on Cape Breton Island all of her 58 years and she's never seen so much flooding before. A rainfall device in the St. George's Channel area measured 230 millimeters of rain before it broke, she added. We really can't even wrap our heads around that much rain. It compromised the ground beneath our infrastructure. Well, certainly just some tragic news and news that hits very close to home for all Nova Scotians and all Maritimers regarding the flooding in Cape Breton and all the rain that was experienced in the province over this weekend, but notably in Cape Breton, where it caused some devastating floods. And it has me thinking back to only a few years ago now when we had all this flooding here in Sackville from a similar rain event. And I remember the videos online and the aftermath of things being washed away and even knowing coworkers who were affected by it and hearing so many stories, and it was devastating to hear about all that. And to hear now another similar story like this in Nova Scotia, where we also have the news that a 46-year-old woman has lost her life from these floods, it is just absolutely horrific. It's not something you ever imagine, even with rain, even with severe weather events. You don't imagine anything like this and a tragedy like that happening. And to hear about all the roads being washed away and the damage, I'd be interested to see what the province's final number will be when we eventually do hear about it in terms of all the damage from this, but I would not be surprised if it is in the tens of millions or more. There has been so many people affected by this, and even after I'm done recording here, I'd like to reach out to one of my friends. I have a good friend, Ethan. Sometimes he's in the city, and his dad lives down in Inverness. Sometimes he's down there for work, and I know normally he comes up to the city during the weekends when he is not working, but I don't want to speak for him, but I would not be surprised if he was not able to make it into the city this weekend. But I hope he's doing well, and I hope everyone down in Cape Breton affected by this is doing well, because this is just horrific news, and we're hearing now firsthand the accounts of people who have lived in Cape Breton their whole lives, who have never seen anything like this, never were able to imagine anything like this happening. So this is just horrific to hear about. It is good to hear, however, that the rebuilding efforts have really, really ramped up, and I hope we'll hear some more updates on this and some positive updates in terms of the rebuilding efforts, because anything we can do to help residents of Cape Breton affected by these floods recover quickly and get back to some sense of normal, I think, would be incredibly important at this time, especially where we're coming off something so unimaginable as this. Well, two drivers are facing serious speeding charges after the Halifax Regional Police caught them going well above the limit on Highway 111. The first incident happened last Monday on August 31st around 9 a.m., and an officer from the traffic unit clocked a vehicle traveling near Mount Hope Avenue in 80-kilometer-an-hour zone. And police say the vehicle clocked was traveling at 133 kilometers an hour. The 30-year-old driver was ticketed under the Motor Vehicle Act, and he is facing an offense for violating vehicle equipment standards, costing a $237 fine. Then, just a few days later, in the same area, mind you, September 2nd, around 9:20 a.m., a different vehicle was driving, which police clocked, and this time it was a vehicle going 138 kilometers an hour. And this time it was a 30-year-old woman who was ticketed and faces a further offense of failing to obey a peace officer. Stunting under the Motor Vehicle Act is a charge that is automatically laid when a vehicle is traveling more than 50 kilometers an hour over the speed limit, police explained in the press release. The fine in Nova Scotia is $2,422, 6 points assigned to the driver's record, and they are suspended for 7 days. In a continued effort to address traffic safety issues and educate citizens on the rules of the road, our officers focus on speed enforcement, the release noted. Well, certainly some interesting and also troubling news to hear about here. And what a coincidence in the same area. And I don't know if this is from just the police patrolling the area continuously, because maybe this is something that could happen more than we think. And I'm sure it is something that happens a lot more than we think in Nova Scotia. But even if you are speeding, going at a speed like this, and you think you're safe from the police, you never know where they're going to be patrolling. And at the end of the day, it's not sensible to drive this fast, especially so much so over the speed limit in an area where the speed limit is only 80 kilometers an hour. And even if it's not the most residential area, I mean, you could still run into people, other vehicles, and going this fast, you increase your stopping distance. And what if someone stops suddenly right in front of you? I mean, there's a lot more distance to stop that you're just not prepared for. So it's very important to obey our speed limits here in Nova Scotia to keep ourselves safe and keep everyone out there on the roads safe, especially at a time of year where a lot of people on the roads are right now coming back from being away for the long weekend, seeing friends and family, or getting prepared to start the commute to school every day, which for some people is a long drive out of the city, depending on where you live in the province. And even I can recall on a personal note, I remember when I used to work at Walmart, I had a coworker, a former coworker of mine, who I remember he told me one time he was coming off the highway somewhere in Cole Harbour, and he told me how he'd been going around 140 kilometers an hour, and he had ended up getting ticketed, and I guess they still gave him a fine. I guess he could have been charged with stunting, but he was not charged with stunting. They let him off on that, or so he told me. So take that with a grain of salt, if you will. But from what I understand in the short context of things, he wasn't working a lot of shifts during the week because he was busy with high school. And I mean, there went his whole paycheck from Walmart, his whole 2 weeks from hard work, straight to all the cost of that ticket. So safety aside, I mean, you're putting money out the way, you're throwing money out the window, out of your wallet, if you choose to do something as reckless as this. So I think it's a lesson for everyone out there on the road, especially younger people who might see it as fun to drive fast or a little recklessly, but you know, it's not fun. You're putting everyone out there on our roads, on our highways, at a risk. And the last thing we need to hear about is people in Nova Scotia losing their lives from someone else's sheer stupidity, as blunt as that may sound. And I can't believe it is already the 7th of September. I had to look at my calendar and do a double take. I mean, my birthday was last week. Time flies. I'll be back in school at college this Wednesday. But next thing you know, at the blink of an eye, it's going to be October. But before all that, of course, on September 25th and September 26th, an exciting weekend coming up this month, the Magnetic World Music Festival in Halifax. And not just for hip-hop fans, but there is something for everyone this year. I think that's what I've been saying a lot about Magnetic World. There's something for everyone. I mean, exactly just that. If you like EDM, Alesso is going to be there. If you like rap, Sexy Red's going to be there. Swae Lee's going to be there. And there's a lot of other great EDM artists who are going to be there as well, like Davo. Neo's going to be there on Saturday with Akon, if you're a fan of R&B and 2000s hip-hop. Khaled's going to be there. If you like alternative music, Mother Mother is going to be there. And of course, locally, it's great to see that Koya States is going to be here, and Classified is going to be performing as well. He was announced, and it's very, very funny, actually. I remember my friend Isaac McKenzie, who's going to Magnetic World, he saw the teaser on their Instagram, and we were wondering who it could be when they teased the announcement of Classified. And we both kind of saw the backwards hat, and we actually had successfully guessed, yeah, it's probably going to be Classified. And I think it's absolutely great. It's no surprise, seeing that he is from Enfield. But Either way, Classified puts on a show like no other. He is renowned across Canada, rightly so, for that reason, and I think he'll put on a great show at Magnetic World. It'll be interesting to see who he brings out, because Classified tends to perform with his good friends, Rhea May, Owen O. Sound Lee, Quake Matthews, so many of his great Maritime friends who are also equally incredible at what they do. So I'm excited to see what Classified will do at Magnetic World as well, and to see him share the stage with so many incredible artists. It is just great for Nova Scotia, great for Canadian hip-hop, just like the entire Magnetic World Music Festival. There's something for everyone. That is not their slogan. That is what I keep saying about Magnetic World, and maybe they should just make it their slogan, because this year, with the alternative acts like Mother Mother, the EDM, the R&B, I mean, all we're missing is like a rock act. Either way, this is a very, very eclectic lineup. So I think that will, more so importantly, draw a very, very diverse crowd to Magnetic World, which is great, because far east here in Canada, there are not many hip-hop festivals, if any, like this. I mean, the only big one I can recall was the Toronto edition of Rolling Loud, which, excuse me for not being too up-to-date, I can't recall if there was one this past year or not, or if that was scrapped, but I feel like I would have heard about it if they did one. I don't remember hearing about one. And even besides the Toronto edition of Rolling Loud, which, as I said, I'm not sure if that is still even happening. I know there was also the Metro Music Festival in Montreal, which I always go on about. I will say, despite how chaotic it was and all the stories out there about that, I was safe myself. I had a really, really good time, but I do understand why it hasn't been brought back since, and it likely will not be brought back. But I had a good time there, and I mean, since that is basically gone as well. There are not many festivals like Magnetic World. Like, I remember when I was in Montreal, actually, one time with my brother Jeremy at a nightclub, we had met some guys who actually had traveled up to Halifax for a past edition of Magnetic World. So this festival is also a draw for people from all over Canada. As great as I think it is traveling up to Montreal to see some hockey games and concerts, there are people from Montreal and far beyond in this country who probably think it's equally as great to travel up to Halifax for Magnetic World. So I'm not surprised it's a big draw. In fact, the VIP full festival admission, $559, despite that price tag, that has completely sold out. So all there is left is GA+. But yeah, the VIP has sold out for Magnetic World, so that is nice to see, and it's a good sign that we'll continue to have Magnetic World here in Halifax, and I'm all for it. I'm sure a lot of you out there listening are too. Just a great time for music and arts here in Canada on the Garrison grounds. What could be better than that? I don't know much that is. So this has been our news segment here on this week's edition of Views from 902. We will have some great Canadian hip-hop coming up for you right after the commercial break. Don't go anywhere. Keep that dial set to 97.5, because we will be right back. Thank you.
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6: Yeah. Solitaire. Out. You know, 9/11, S to the H.

0: and to believe. It all started right here.
1: Up in Ontario, standing by and kicking off this first music segment on tonight's edition of Views from the 902, that was Solitaire with his award-nominated number, Easy to Slip. And I mean, what a great song by him. And speaking of great songs, we've got lots of great hip-hop songs in this first music segment, and we're kicking it off, or actually continuing now, where we have another Canadian hip-hop legend joining us. It's Socrates, and here he is with Mysterium.

taken from his album Season 2, released in 2017. That was Socrates with Mysterium. Now coming up, we have Havaya Mighty joining us, and she is here to play a number, and it's actually taken from her latest release, Stock Exchange. And, you know, Havaya Mighty's doing great things. Her debut album, I've talked about it before, 13th Floor, won her the Polaris Music Prize. First ever rapper to do that, by the way, and still the only one to this day. So, I mean, making quite the mark on the Canadian hip-hop industry. She's actually playing a few tour dates with Classified coming up, and she's got a great number here for you right now, and it's called Occasion. So here is Havaya Mighty.

Well, once again, that was Hawaii Mighty with Occasion. And now it's time to wrap up our first music segment of this week's edition of Views from the 902. But don't go anywhere. The music won't stop. We've got another great music segment coming up later on in the show. We've also got a sports segment coming up with the latest news in the world of sports. And now, well, to close off this first music segment, we have award-winning indigenous hip-hop group City Natives joining us. And they are actually here to play a classic number of theirs from their 2014 album, Red City. And I've got it for you right now. So here are City Natives with What a Time.

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4: Yeah, yeah, you know what to do. The OG, Thrust, that's right. Don't touch that dial, you know what I'm saying? We're listening to Views from the 902.

Two great numbers from Tory Lanez. First you heard him play Last Kiss of Nebulon, and then you heard him play Ballad of a Bad Man. Both those songs taken from the Canadian's latest album, Alone at Prom. And now it's time to wrap up this week's edition of Views from the 902, and we're actually staying up in Ontario. We're going a bit over to Scarborough. We have The Weeknd joining us to close out tonight's edition of Views from the 902. And this is a song that is not just The Weeknd on his own. He's alongside Swedish House Mafia, the electronic group who he actually also headlined Coachella alongside this year. So he's done some great music with them. This is a pretty great number to wrap up on. I've got it right now. It is The Weeknd and Swedish House Mafia with Moth to a Flame. So thank you for listening to this week's edition of Views from the 902. Please tune in again next week, same time, same place, Monday nights from 9 to 10 p.m. Atlantic Standard Time, only on CIOE 97.5 FM. And here is The Weeknd and Swedish House Mafia with Moth to a Flame.

Cole, trying to unfold this warm essence of my soul. This is heat. While justifying the meaning of this ignorance, why should I bother to feel what they don't? You know? Like, what the hell is being real? Why they leave this generation questioning how we feel? They say he's supposed to excel without a dream. He's dead, but I believe in Martin Luther King Jr. The streets, they gonna be so metaphorical, but what happens when you've been living vividly what they preach? It's a force of war. I can't explain it. My heart is tainted. I fade away in the deepest breach. Like, can I get a witness? McAvoy. Should I trust their wishes? Maybe. I give them a helping hand and they take advantage. I gotta vent to my family. That's who understands me. Got me in this trance, advancing through this terrain without a sound. Who would have thought the little boy focused on his appearance and his fearness to surround the crowd with captivating pictures of his future and learning every inch within his insanity that is pure, unbreakable like the rune ore, and undeniably noticeable, something I've never seen before. Tried to speak up for what I die for. Everyone seems to judge without hope. I wish I didn't have to lie to him. All this negative awareness in my growth. Soap. Opera's what I'm into. All the emotions they be showing is so official. I can't get a grasp on why I'm inhaling all of this grass, a bus pass I should have spent that on. It's not me who is the problem. It's whoever thinks so. Can you feel me? If only you understood just what they think of us. Only then you'll know exactly what I mean. Me.

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0: Well, hey, everybody. Did you know that CIOE Community Radio has a show for everyone? Well, they certainly do. And if you love classic country music, that show is called Frank's Kind of Country, hosted by me, Frank Lowe. Each week, you can hear the songs and singers that we grew up with, like Marty Robbins and Conway Twitty, Patsy Cline and Loretta Lynn, Buck Owens and Merle Haggard, plus some new kids like Mo Bandy and Alan Jackson, or George Strait and Vince Gill, or closer to home, our Canadian stars like Anne Murray, Jim and Don Haggard, Dougie Bell, the Family Brown, Gordon Lightfoot, and more. 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

bleeding frails from tongues hot with blood, and drained their pens of bitter ink, vainly reaching for the bottle full of empty ends, branded specially for the ones who had come with great expectations to the perfumed halls of Allah for their time.

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And I said, gentlemen, and I use that word loosely, I will testify for you. I'm a gun for hire. I'm a saint. I'm a liar. Because there are no facts. There is no truth. Just data to be manipulated. I can get you any result you like. What's it worth to you?

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0: Across the big ocean in dark stormy weather, our pockets were light and our hearts were the same. Sad at leaving old Ireland, we're once more on dry land. By the roadside a tavern I chanced for to spy, and as I was melting me pockets I felt, and for the price of a drink I was mortally dry. For
1: we are the boys with such fun and such eloquence, drinking and dancing and all other joys, for ructions, destructions, diversion, and ill men choose to compare with the water for boys.
0: In the tavern I rolled in the

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Well, I wasn't long sleeping when I heard something creeping and gnawing and chawing around the bedpost. My breath I suspended, but the noise never ended. Thinks I, you have damnable claws for a ghost. Now, to make myself easy, for I felt rather lazy, well, over me head I again pulled the clothes. You're a Moses, what's that? Should a great big jack rat with one leap from the floor jumped right up to me nose. For we had the boys with such fun and such eloquence, drinking and dancing and all other joys. Corruptions, destructions, diversion and devilment, who's to compare with the Waterford boys? Well, I reached for a hobnail and made up a bobtail and wrestled with rats till the clear light of day, when the landlord came in and he says with a grin, for your supper and bed you 5 shillings to pay. 5 shillings for what? Now don't be disgracing yourself, says I to the rogue, if you please. When I can't sleep with these rats, you've the devil's own face, and you to charge me 5 shillings for dry bread and

5 shillings and I'll tell you a way to get rid of the rats. Nay, well then, says he, well, invite them to supper and dry bread and cheese lay before them. Be sure, never mind if they're willing, but charge them 5 shillings and divil the

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1: It's a Monday morning. We're going to take a listen to our East Coast Artist of the Day. And your East Coast Artist of the Day comes from New Brunswick singer-songwriter Aiden Towns. Here's a song from Aiden Towns, If You Ever.
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If you ever, New Brunswick singer-songwriter Aiden Towns, he's our East Coast Artist of the Day here on this Monday morning. Here's E.B. Anderson and the Resolutes, Someone Like You.

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And that summer evening when I learned to ride a two-wheeled bike, they'd climb the highest hills just to get a better view and showed me how to see a girl like you. He taught me how to bait a hook and how to light a fire and all the things to look for

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1: We're going to take another listen to our East Coast Artist of the Day on this Monday morning, and it is New Brunswick singer-songwriter Aiden Towns. Here's a song from Aiden Towns, Didn't Mean Anything. Dig it.

Didn't Mean Anything. That is New Brunswick singer-songwriter Aiden Towns. He's our East Coast Artist of the Day here on this Monday morning. Here are the Bear McNeils. Don't Call Me Early.

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Hello, I'm Roger Hamilton, and welcome to the Investment Minute. Three things today that causes some investors too much emotional fear. It's TIG. 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Well, that's been going on for decades. 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Well, markets move each day. 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
1: On this Monday morning, we're going to take another listen to our East Coast Artist of the Day, and it is New Brunswick singer-songwriter Aiden Towns. Here's a song from Aiden Towns, Old Son.

Sun. That is New Brunswick singer-songwriter Aidan Towns. Aidan Towns is our East Coast Artist of the Day. Here's Raglan Road with Galway.

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Today we'll have increasing cloudiness with a 30% chance of showers late this morning and this afternoon. Wind becoming northwest at 20 kilometers per hour, gusting to 40 this morning, and today's high will be 18 degrees. Tonight will be partly cloudy with a 60% chance of showers, wind from the northwest at 20 kilometers per hour, gusting to 40, becoming north at 20 this evening, and our low will be 10 degrees. Tomorrow will be mainly sunny with increasing cloudiness late in the afternoon. We'll have a high of 16. On Thursday, showers and a high of 21. Friday, a mix of sun and cloud with a high of 18. Saturday, a mix of sun and cloud with a high of 20. Sunday, a mix of sun and cloud with a 30% chance of showers and a high of 19. And on Monday, September 14th, it'll be cloudy with a 60% chance of showers and a high of 20 degrees. The weather brought to you by CIOE 97.5 FM.

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Good morning, Cecil with you, and I've got some fabulous music coming your way, like that one to get us started, I Never Thought You Would by Shaw and Zahara. I've got Charlie Acourt standing by with Yes You Are, but before that, here's a fantastic song from the Four Tops. Here they are with I Believe in You and Me.

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3: Cecil back with you here on Morning Magic, and I've got Nova Scotia's Hannah Langell. She's up next with Battle Scars. But before that, with Gimme Love, this is Carly Rae Jepsen.

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0: Today we'll have increasing cloudiness with a 30% chance of showers late this morning and this afternoon. Wind becoming northwest at 20 kilometers per hour, gusting to 40 this morning, and today's high will be 18 degrees. Tonight will be partly cloudy with a 60% chance of showers, wind from the northwest at 20 kilometers per hour, gusting to 40, becoming north at 20 this evening, and our low will be 10 degrees. Tomorrow will be mainly sunny with increasing cloudiness late in the afternoon. We'll have a high of 16. On Thursday, showers and a high of 21. Friday, a mix of sun and cloud with a high of 18. Saturday, a mix of sun and cloud with a high of 20. Sunday, a mix of sun and cloud with a 30% chance of showers and a high of 19. And on Monday, September 14th, it'll be cloudy with a 60% chance of showers and a high of 20 degrees. The weather brought to you by CIOE 97.5 FM.
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0: Cecil back with you, and I've got Fair Gale. They're standing by with another day. But before that, this is Classified with Trust Issues.

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2: 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But before that, from 1975, here's Rufus featuring Chaka Khan with Sweet Things.

0: 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I'll huff and I'll puff.
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4: Cecil back with you. We're going to take you into hour number two of Morning Magic with Jen Grant in Arizona. But before that, with Beautiful Today, this is Campbell and Green.

Today we'll have increasing cloudiness with a 30% chance of showers late this morning and this afternoon. Wind becoming northwest at 20 kilometers per hour, gusting to 40 this morning, and today's high will be 18 degrees. Tonight will be partly cloudy with a 60% chance of showers, wind from the northwest at 20 kilometers per hour, gusting to 40, becoming north at 20 this evening, and our low will be 10 degrees. Tomorrow will be mainly sunny with increasing cloudiness late in the afternoon. We'll have a high of 16. On Thursday, showers and a high of 21. Friday, a mix of sun and cloud with a high of 18. Saturday, a mix of sun and cloud with a high of 20. Sunday, a mix of sun and cloud with a 30% chance of showers and a high of 19. And on Monday, September 14th, it'll be cloudy with a 60% chance of showers and a high of 20 degrees. The weather brought to you by CIOE 97.5 FM. 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
1: Cecil back with you on Morning Magic, and that was Lenny Gallant getting us started here in hour number two with Counting on Angels. I've got Michael Terrence standing by with Absolve, but before that, from 1971, here's Diana Ross with Remember Me.

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1: Hello, I'm Roger Hamilton, and welcome to the Financial Destination Show. So for the next 20 minutes, we'll discuss some ideas and share some strategies, all to set your investment mind at ease by improving those investment returns and by enhancing and extending the life of your present or future retirement income. So in recent shows, we've talked about how to pass money down to family members while you're still around. For those who find themselves in such a fortunate financial position, nice place to be, have plenty of money, and you won't run out. Well, one reason you would pass money down, if you can, is to simply, you want to see for yourself the positive financial impact you could create for your children or your grandchildren, for them to use some of this money now with wise financial direction from you, the elder parent, to make sure they understand and appreciate how long and how hard it took for you to achieve all of this. They don't rush out and spend it all at once, unwisely. And the number two reason to pass on money down to next generations while you're still around could be to lower your own taxes along the way. A nice win-win for both. Now, we mentioned before the idea of one or both grandparents, somewhere around Thanksgiving and maybe Christmas, simply withdraw $10,000 or whatever from their tax-free account, e-transfer that, $10,000, to say their kids or their grandkids, who are adults. And each one of them who gets the money immediately uses that money as a principal down payment on their own mortgage. And they can do that online. No need to handle any cash or walk into a bank with cash. They can do it online, very simple. And no taxes to anyone. The money ends up being placed in something of value, their home. It's very difficult for this money to be wasted. The advantage of doing that, Thanksgiving or Christmas time, well, it is that time of year. It's a great gift. And within a few weeks, it'll be January, and the grandparents can replace what they took out of their tax-free and add another $7,000 more from their larger tax-efficient pile and put it all back into their tax-free. And everyone keeps repeating that every year until the grandparents, till neither one can continue. Now, depending on the size of your investment account, moving or transferring, say, $10,000 a year from a much larger tax pile, well, that will lower your taxes ever so gradually. Not very much at first, but over time, yes, it would. So you might think, is there another way to lower your taxes on your investments? Maybe a quicker, larger, more immediate impact than just a little bit each year? Well, yes, there is. So let's say you're 75 plus, you're in the final quarter of life. You've got a fair bit of money, close to $1 million, maybe more. You really can't spend it all. You've kind of got too much money and not enough time of this $1 million or so. And less than $150,000 of it is tax-free. The rest is all taxable. Pensions, RIF higher tax, the open investments, less tax. But you still feel you're being taxed to death. Although, hopefully, death is not for another couple of decades. Your retirement income, maybe it's $100,000 a year. OAS is being clawed back. You paid into it, may not even receive it. You make too much, but no one feels sorry for you. But unfortunately, maybe there's only one of you. The other grandparent, your spouse, has passed. So you can't split incomes. Maybe you've got two RIFs on the go. Even with one or both of your tax-free accounts are maxed out, that's great. With all the taxable investments and pensions, if only there was a way to maybe split or shelter some of this with one or more of your kids. But it can't be the RIF. You can't transfer that to the kids. It's all taxable. All the withdrawals are taxable. And taking out too much, well, CRA, they'll pounce on that. So the RIF, that defeats the purpose. And tax-free, well, there's no problem with taxes there. You think, too bad all of my money wasn't tax-free. I'm glad I did what I did when I did. There should be a way to help out my kids and perhaps lower my taxes a bit along the way. But you don't want to give away too much money, for maybe the kids might rifle through that a bit too fast, either them or their spouse, or both. So how to control that money and lower your taxes at the same time, sort of kind of like income splitting a bit with your adult kids. Well, it can be done. Let's find out how right after this break.
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3: 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On your Financial Destination Show, we'll discuss these strategies and more to enhance your retirement income.
1: And we're back. So for those of you in the final quarter of life, let's say you're 75 plus, in a very fortunate financial position, you've done very well. But unfortunately with CRA, maybe a bit too well. And you think, oh well, I wish I could lower my taxes. As a retired couple, or it just might be just the one of you, no spouse to split income with. So if you're sitting with maybe several hundred thousand in open, non-registered investments, and for this to work, it needs to be in seg funds, open seg fund investments, not cash, not stocks, not mutual funds, ETFs, private equity to work, and not your RIF. This only works with non-registered seg funds. So you'd like to split some of this with your kids right now, maybe, rather than with CRA now or later. Most likely, you don't mind a visit from the kids once in a while, but you don't look forward to CRA knocking at your door. So today's example, we have John, a 75-year-old man. His wife passed away a few years ago. So John has two RIFs, his own and his late wife's. He has two tax-frees, both maxed out. His a bit bigger. Now, it can be a different number. Let's go with John having about $600,000 in non-registered seg funds. And along with all of his pensions, his retirement income is about $100,000 a year. So OAS is starting to get clawed back. And John pays a lot in taxes. Always has. And to make it simple, John has just the one child, a daughter, Jenny. She's about 45. And Jenny's married, and John isn't too crazy about his son-in-law, Jenny's husband, Jethro. And Jethro, he's not really working much these days. He's got big ideas, low ambition. And John always thought, you know, Jenny could have done so much better. Some dads still think that way. And Jenny, she works hard for the money. She makes $50,000 a year, half as much as her retired father. So she's in a much lower tax margin. Clue number one. Jenny kind of carries the whole workload in her family. Now, she and Jethro have a son, which would be John's grandson, Timmy. He's about 20. So we have John, then Jenny, her low-esteem husband, Jethro, and then grandson Timmy. And the money skills have skipped a generation. And with grandson Timmy, he's just like his grandfather John, tighter than a drum with savings and investing money. Good boy. Now, John's not super rich, but he has done well, sitting with close to maybe $1 million, a combo of the RIF pensions and two tax-frees, and again, around $600,000 in open seg fund investments. The house is paid for. Everything's paid for. John doesn't travel, but he eats rather well. And John, well, like most retired Nova Scotians, he can live rather frugally. He can buy what he wants whenever he wants, but he doesn't need to. He'll probably outlive his money. Now, 3 years ago, John sold off his properties and his stocks. He paid the capital gains on that bill, which had built up over the years. He moved the net amount after taxes to seg funds. He was 72 at the time. Had he been 71 or younger, he would have been able to place some of that money in an RSP. And depending on the amount of RSP in his room, he could have lowered or eliminated his capital gains tax. But he didn't sell until he was 72. That's okay. But John's wife, who was a couple years younger than him, died that same year. so he couldn't place any money in the spousal RSP, for death interrupts the best of all plans. But after the capital gains tax came off, John moved everything, along with his RIF and his tax freeze, all of his mutual funds at the bank, placed them all in the Fidelity Core Medium Growth SEG funds in 2023. 3 straight years of double-digit returns. Last year, 2025, John's returns were over 10% per year. Now, if that amount had been $600,000, John would have made $60,000. So general radio tax math. John had to pay about 25% of that in capital gains. The tax bill, $15,000. The year before, his returns were even higher. So John's making some pretty good money in these funds. He pays a tax-efficient bill on the gains annually. A bit more of a steadier, predictable tax, instead of the big lump sum that might the old nightmare tax years later, like his stocks and property sales were. But he's still paying what he feels is a lot in taxes. Now, John likes to have someone manage his money for him. He's content to sit in his seat, let his agent do all the work for him. And John avoids too much TIG, too much television, too much internet, and too much gossip. John doesn't bother with it. His funds have done well, nice returns, yet a lot of his money is not tax-free. So John places his daughter Jenny as his sole revocable beneficiary on all of his accounts. Now John can change that later if he wants. He can add grandson Timmy to some of that. John definitely won't be adding Jenny's husband, Jethro, as beneficiary. But John's kind of worried about Jenny's ability to handle money. Someday, John won't be around. Jethro will still be around, mooching for freebies. So John would like to help his daughter now, but still control the money at the same time. So with non-registered SEG funds only, John decides he's going to withdraw about half of that, $300,000, from his open investment account, cutting the portion of his future tax bill in half by placing the other half with Jenny. John will pay some tax this year, but John will set up 2 new accounts, a tax-free $100,000 for Jenny, who has the tax-free room, place the other $200,000 in an open, tax-efficient account, both in her name. And Jenny, as the owner of both accounts, she'll pay tax on the $200,000, but based on her tax bracket, which was much lower than her father's. So John reduces his taxes over the years. And to control that money, John also sets himself up as the irrevocable beneficiary on both of Jenny's accounts. Irrevocable. Clue number 2. So Jenny has a lower income and tax margin than her father, John. So she'll pay a lot less tax on the open $200,000 that John would have. Same amount of money, but less tax to CRA overall. Now, John is an irrevocable beneficiary on both her tax-free and open investments means Jenny can't withdraw money or make any changes without John agreeing to it and signing off as well. Irrevocable beneficiary. John's a partner in deciding what takes place with this $300,000 he just handed over to Jenny. Now, Jethro, he can ask Jenny all the time, every day, for handouts, all he wants. Nothing happens until John agrees and signs off, and that's probably not going to happen. Now, John will continue to pay tax on his remaining $300,000 that he owns, but that's half of what it used to be. The father and daughter combined still have $600,000, less to CRA every year by a few thousand dollars each year. Now, both John and Jenny will see a tax professional every year to find out the exact taxes, as everyone should. For again, this is general radio tax math. But the bottom line, more money retained by father and daughter. And Dad has the final say on what happens to all of it. Certainly his own, and now hers, until he finally packs it in. Now, maybe with a lesser taxable income in the future, John might qualify for OAS. Not that he really needs it, but heck, he's paid into it for 40 years. He's helped the government enough. He's paid more than his share. He might as well get something back, if he can. Now, each year, Jenny would be responsible for the tax on her investment account outside of her tax-free. It might be $3,000 a year. John's would have been $7,500 had he kept it in his name. that the taxes will vary each year depending on how much the funds make. But whatever the amount, Jenny would be allowed to withdraw whatever she needed from perhaps her tax-free account to cover her tax bill from the open money account. And the following year, replace that money along with a new $7,000 and put that all into her tax-free. Move more money from her tax-efficient account to her tax-free. Meanwhile, Father John, he continues to withdraw tax-free retirement money from his accounts, and he replaces that from his own $300,000 tax-efficient account that remained. When John held $600,000, there was no way he could move all of that into his tax-free. Too much money, not enough time. But $300,000, over the next decade or so, it's possible he could move all of that into his own tax-free. So both are gradually reducing their taxes. John's bigger impact right from the start. Now, with Jenny's $300,000, that should generate for anyone an average return of, let's say, 7% per year, $20,000 or so. A third of Jenny's money of that would be tax-free. And Jenny and her father agree that she could or should withdraw $10,000 of that $20,000 profit a year, maybe more, from her tax-free account, keep most of it as income, tax-free. She could certainly use it, but leave a bit for the tax bill for the open money account. And for whatever reason, Jenny requires any extra withdrawals. She has to run it by her father first, for it's a partnership. He's there to help, to provide, not to punish her. Now, maybe the back deck or windows need repair. She needs $12,000. No problem, Jenny. Take it out of your tax-free. You can replace it the following year. Or maybe grandson Timmy needs some money for college. No problem. But maybe Jenny's husband, Jethro, he wants to become either a brain surgeon or a double-knot spy. Or maybe after watching a few infomercials, Jethro wants to become a Bitcoin secret agent and suggest Jenny move all of her money to his new company, which he's called ItCouldBeAllGone.com. John would emphatically reply, no, that's a double nod no. That's not going to happen. Father John rules that money until the day he's gone. Now, what would happen, though, if the unthinkable happened? Jenny were to predecease her father. Well, John never really wanted the money back. He simply wanted to lower his taxes and more to provide for his daughter by protecting her, sometimes from herself. Now, if the money did go back to him, then he would do the same arrangement maybe with the grandson, Tim. But now John is that much older. Now, what John probably would have done at the start, when John set up both accounts with Jenny, they would have set grandson Timmy up as the revocable beneficiary. Maybe 50%, maybe 90% of his mother's money would go to the grandson. But Timmy has no say as to how much. He simply just receives it. That's how most beneficiaries work. But just as long as Father John was listed as at least 5% irrevocable beneficiary, he'll get that portion back, which again was not his goal. No matter what the percentage is, 20, 50, 90, 5%, it was the title, irrevocable. That's what John was after. That mandatory equal say with Jenny, the owner, as to what happens in either of her two accounts. It's her money and her lower taxes, but not her sole decision until death do them part, parent and or adult child. Where the parent has lowered their taxes somewhat, but maintained full control of that money. So we thank you for listening in this morning. A bit to think about. This show perhaps a bit more select, a smaller crowd, bigger dollars involved. 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This is Roger Hamilton. Until next time, stay informed and stay invested.

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1: Our East Coast Artist of the Day on this Tuesday morning is a talented singer-songwriter from New Brunswick. With Leave It Alone, this is Aiden Towns, our East Coast Artist of the Day.

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2: Cecil back with you here on Morning Magic, and I've got Halifax singer-songwriter Emily Stewart standing by with I Can't Be With You. But before that, here's the late, great Laura Smith with One Suitcase.

0: Today we'll have increasing cloudiness with a 30% chance of showers late this morning and this afternoon. Wind becoming northwest at 20 kilometers per hour, gusting to 40 this morning. And today's high will be 18 degrees. Tonight will be partly cloudy with a 60% chance of showers. Wind from the northwest at 20 kilometers per hour, gusting to 40, becoming north at 20 this evening, and our low will be 10 degrees. Tomorrow will be mainly sunny with increasing cloudiness late in the afternoon. We'll have a high of 16. On Thursday, showers and a high of 21. Friday, a mix of sun and cloud with a high of 18. Saturday, a mix of sun and cloud with a high of 20. Sunday, a mix of sun and cloud with a 30% chance of showers and a high of 19. And on Monday, September 14th, it'll be cloudy with a 60% chance of showers and a high of 20 degrees. The weather brought to you by CIOE 97.5 FM.
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2: This is Nancy Keddie, host of Bluegrass Atlantic. 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

Today we'll have increasing cloudiness with a 30% chance of showers late this morning and this afternoon. Wind becoming northwest at 20 kilometers per hour, gusting to 40 this morning. And today's high will be 18 degrees. Tonight will be partly cloudy with a 60% chance of showers. Wind from the northwest at 20 kilometers per hour, gusting to 40, becoming north at 20 this evening, and our low will be 10 degrees. Tomorrow will be mainly sunny with increasing cloudiness late in the afternoon. We'll have a high of 16. On Thursday, showers and a high of 21. Friday, a mix of sun and cloud with a high of 18. Saturday, a mix of sun and cloud with a high of 20. Sunday, a mix of sun and cloud with a 30% chance of showers and a high of 19. And on Monday, September 14th, it'll be cloudy with a 60% chance of showers and a high of 20 degrees. The weather brought to you by CIOE 97.5 FM.

I'm Cecil Wright, and I want to welcome you to hour number 3 of this Tuesday edition of Morning Magic. That was Kinley getting us started this hour with Angel's Song. I've got Travis Richards. He is standing by with the best things. But before that, from 1974, here's one of my favorite bands, the Isley Brothers, with Lover's Eve.

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0: From Trenton, Nova Scotia, here's E.B. Anderson and the Resolutes with New York City Sidewalk.

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1: Cecil back with you, and I've got Neon Dream standing by with High School Dropout. But before that, with Alberta Gold, here is Dave Gunning.

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1: Got April Aileen. She is standing by with Texas. But before that, from 1969, here are the Grassroots with Temptation Eyes.

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1: I've got Tawny Lucas up next with Dark Blue. But before that, from Pictou County, Nova Scotia, this is Wayne Nicholson with When Trust Turns to Dust.

0: Today we'll have increasing cloudiness with a 30% chance of showers late this morning and this afternoon. Wind becoming northwest at 20 kilometers per hour, gusting to 40 this morning. And today's high will be 18 degrees. Tonight will be partly cloudy with a 60% chance of showers. Wind from the northwest at 20 kilometers per hour, gusting to 40, becoming north at 20 this evening, and our low will be 10 degrees. Tomorrow will be mainly sunny with increasing cloudiness late in the afternoon. We'll have a high of 16. On Thursday, showers and a high of 21. Friday, a mix of sun and cloud with a high of 18. Saturday, a mix of sun and cloud with a high of 20. Sunday, a mix of sun and cloud with a 30% chance of showers and a high of 19. And on Monday, September 14th, it'll be cloudy with a 60% chance of showers and a high of 20 degrees. The weather brought to you by CIOE 97.5 FM.
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2: 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From 1986, here's the title track, Control.
3: This is a story about control. My control. Control of what I say, control of what I do. And this time I'm gonna do it my way. I hope you enjoy this as much as I do. Are we ready? I am. 'Cause it's all about control. And I've got lots of it.

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3: Well, that's going to wrap things up for me on this Tuesday edition of Morning Magic. Going to send you into your afternoon with PEI's Catherine McClellan and Journeys With You. But before that, with Good Night, Sweetheart, this is Dylan Menzies. I'm Cecil saying I'll see you tomorrow.

Well, hey, everybody. Did you know that CIOE Community Radio has a show for everyone? Well, they certainly do. And if you love classic country music, that show is called Frank's Kind of Country, hosted by me, Frank Lowe. Each week, you can hear the songs and singers that we grew up with, like Marty Robbins and Conway Twitty, Patsy Cline and Loretta Lynn, Buck Owens and Merle Haggard, plus some new kids like Mo Bandy and Alan Jackson, or George Strait and Vince Gill, or closer to home, our Canadian stars like Ann Murray, Jim and Don Haggard, Dougie Bell, The Family Brown, Gordon Lightfoot, and more. 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

0: Stock markets are in turmoil following yesterday's announcement from butterflies and emery board that the proposed toenail is down by the seashore. Witches and minivans continue to frolic under intense chocolate pudding.
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There you go. The song is called Smokin' Cheap Whiskey, and that is an 8-piece Celtic band from Pictou County, Nova Scotia, called the East River Rats. Getting us started here on this Tuesday edition of the Coastal Connection. Well, we had a Labor Day long weekend. I hope everybody had a great long weekend. We're back into the swing of things. Kids are back in school. We got back to work. And for some people, they say that summer's over, but summer's still here until the 22nd of September. Anyway, good afternoon. I'm Ron James with you for the next 3 hours. I got some great East Coast music for you. We're going to throw some Canadian music into the mix. We got information. I got some baseball scores I will share with you before I'm out of here at 4 o'clock. Here's Alison Krauss. There is.

0: That's the name of the song, There Is, and that is singer-songwriter Alison Krogh. I got Lisa Richard standing by. She's got a song called Sunday Confession. We're going to take a listen to Lisa Richard, but first, this is Kyle McCarney with Rearview.
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0: 97.5, the home of East Coast music. That is country singer Lisa Richard with Sunday Confession. And before Lisa, we heard from another country singer. His name is Kyle McCarney, and he's from British Columbia. He's a singer-songwriter. He's a Métis singer-songwriter from British Columbia, and his song called Rear View. Here on this Tuesday afternoon, another cloudy, damp day out there, and we got some light showers this afternoon. Let's check the weather. We got mainly cloudy skies this afternoon with 60% chance of showers and the winds from the northwest 20 kilometers per hour gusting to 40 this afternoon. Highs getting up to 18 degrees and tonight partly cloudy skies, 30% chance of a shower this evening, and we got lows going down to 10 degrees overnight tonight. Now tomorrow, a mainly sunny day, increasing cloudiness late in the afternoon. We got highs getting up to 16 degrees. Tomorrow night, cloudy with a low of 13. Thursday, showers in the forecast, a high of 21. The sun returns as we kick off the weekend on Friday with a high of 18 degrees. Cloudy out there right now. There is a chance of a shower. The winds are from the northwest, 20 kilometers per hour, gusting to 40. Relative humidity, 99%. 18 degrees at the airport, and we're showing 18 degrees here in Bedford, Sackville, Nova Scotia.
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0: We're going to take a listen to our East Coast Artist of the Day on this Tuesday afternoon, and it is New Brunswick singer-songwriter Aidan Towns. Here's a song from Aidan Towns, Sad Songs.

Sad Songs. That is New Brunswick singer-songwriter Aidan Towns. And Aidan Towns is our East Coast Artist of the Day here on this Tuesday afternoon. Here's Megan Patrick with Golden Child.

0: Golden Child. That is Megan Patrick here on the Coastal Connection. I got the number one song on our East Coast Top 30 this week, and it's from two sisters from Sydney, Nova Scotia. And I'm not going to tell you who it is until we play it. And right now we got Matt Anderson, Raise Your Glass on 97.5.
1: Yo.

0: song is called Rhonda, and that is Hearts of Kin from Sydney, Nova Scotia. And that is the number one song on our East Coast Top 30 this week. And before Hearts of Kin, we heard from Matt Anderson and his song Raise Your Glass. Getting back to the East Coast Top 30, voting is on right now for this week's East Coast Top 30. 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There's a list of 50 songs. 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We shut it down at 6 o'clock on Thursday night, and then we tabulate your votes, and then Martin Hickey will be in here on Saturdays from 4 to 6, counting down this week's East Coast Top 30, and it was a blast. I did it on Saturday, filling in for him. I always have a blast doing the Top 30. And if you missed it on Saturday, it's repeated Wednesday night at 10 o'clock.
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0: Mainly cloudy skies out there this afternoon with 60% chance of showers and the winds from the northwest, 20 kilometers per hour, gusting to 40 this afternoon. Highs getting up to 18 degrees. We do have a UV index. It's 4 or very moderate. Partly cloudy skies tonight, 30% chance of a shower this evening, and lows going down to 10 degrees. Mainly sunny tomorrow, increasing cloudiness late in the afternoon with highs getting up to 16 degrees. Tomorrow night cloudy with a low of 13. Thursday showers in the forecast, a high of 21. Kicking off the weekend on Friday with a mix of sun and clouds, a high of 18. And the weekend right now, Saturday, a mix of sun and clouds, a high of 20. Sunday, a mix of sun and clouds with 30% chance of a shower, a high of 19 degrees. It's cloudy out there right now with a chance of a shower. The winds are from the northwest, 20 kilometers per hour, gusting to 40. Relative humidity at a 99%, almost at 100. We have 18 degrees at the airport, 18 degrees here in Bedford, Sackville, Nova Scotia.
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0: Well, before this hour is through, we're going to have music from Sean Wiseman, and we also have Archer. We have Julie Durant, and we have New Brunswick's David Miles coming up. We also have Prince Edward Island singer-songwriter Lenny Gallant, country singer Cindy Church. We got New Brunswick's Brett Mason, but right now, here's Newfoundland singer-songwriter Kim Stockwood singing about Nashville.

0: You knew I would. Should we go eat now? Let's leave.
1: Okay. Well, she's got the giggles there at the end of that song. The song is called Nashville, and that is Newfoundland singer-songwriter Kim Stockwood. Here is New Brunswick's Brett Mason, Crash and Burn.

Crash and Burn. That is New Brunswick's Brett Mason and Friend here on the Coastal Connection. I got Lenny Gallant standing by. He's got a song called Old Strings. But before we take a listen to Lenny, here's country singer Cindy Church, The Chance You Took. Today.

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I'm Lenny Gallant, and you're listening to The Coastal Connection with Ron James at 97.5 FM, the home of East Coast music.

0: Community Radio 97.5, All Strings. That is Prince Edward Island singer-songwriter Lenny Gallant. And before Lenny Gallant, we heard from Cindy Church, country singer, and she's from Bible Hill, Nova Scotia. Her song, The Chance You Took, here on this Tuesday afternoon. After the Labor Day long weekend, we're back to the swing of things, but summer's not over yet. Summer, we still got summer until September 22nd.
1: Stock markets are in turmoil following yesterday's announcement from Butterflies and Emery Board that the proposed toenail is down by the seashore. Witches and minivans continue to frolic under intense chocolate pudding.
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0: Well, we're in the home stretch of the first hour of the Coastal Connection here on this Tuesday afternoon. I'm Ron James. Thanks for being with me. Let's go to Fredericton, New Brunswick right now. This is singer-songwriter David Miles. I'll Never Know.

0: I'll Never Know. That is Fredericton, New Brunswick singer, songwriter, also an MP for the riding of Fredericton or Mokto, David Miles, here on the Coastal Connection. This is Julie Durant, Swan Pond.
1: Swan Pond.

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Song is putting me to sleep. Song is called Lullaby, and that is Pictou County's Dylan Holton getting us started into the second hour of the Coastal Connection on this Tuesday afternoon. Good afternoon again. I'm Ron James with you for the next 2 hours. I got some great East Coast music for you. We're going to throw some Canadian music into the mix and information. Got some baseball scores I will share with you before I'm out of here at 4 o'clock. Dave Gunning standing by. He's got a song called Living in Alberta. But before we take a listen to Dave Gunning, here's Newfoundland's Kelly McMichael, Stepping Stone.

0: dying to get back home, living in Alberta. That is Pictou County's Dave Gunning. And before Dave Gunning, we heard from Newfoundland's Kelly McMichael, her song Stepping Stone. Getting back to Dave Gunning, he has a show in Ireland tonight, and another one in, I think, a couple days over in Ireland. And then on October 2nd, he's going to be at the Shore Club in Hubbards, Nova Scotia, not far from where I'm living in the summertime. And maybe I'll go to that concert at the Shore Club. Great sounds of Dave Gunning. And, well, we got to take a little break, and I got the weather coming up.
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0: Well, we got a mainly cloudy day out there this afternoon with 60% chance of showers. We got the winds from the northwest, 20 kilometers per hour, gusting to 40 this afternoon. Highs of 18 degrees. Tonight, partly cloudy, 30% chance of a shower this evening, and lows going down to 10 degrees. Tomorrow's going to be a mainly sunny day, increasing cloudiness late in the afternoon. Highs will get up to 16 degrees tomorrow afternoon. Cloudy tomorrow night with a low of 13 degrees. On Thursday, we got showers in the forecast, a high of 21. And on Friday, we're going to kick off another weekend with a mix of sun and clouds and a high of 18 degrees. It's cloudy out there right now as I look out. Chance of a shower and the winds from the northwest, 20 kilometers per hour, gusting to 40. The relative humidity is still at 99%, and we still have 18 degrees at the airport and 18 degrees here in Bedford, Sackville, Nova Scotia.
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0: We're going to take another listen to our East Coast Artist of the Day here on this Tuesday afternoon, and it is New Brunswick singer-songwriter Aidan Towns. He's got a unique sound. Here he is with I Believe.
4: I hope the walls that you build up encapsulate your heart's desires. I hope that he'll be good enough to help you set the world.

0: I Believe. That is New Brunswick singer-songwriter Aiden Towns, and he is our East Coast Artist of the Day here on this Tuesday afternoon. Here's Desiree Durant singing about Greta.
1: You walk on eggshells, try not to get in his path. 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It's not okay, no, it's not all right. He drinks to get drunk. 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

0: Greta's going to get that diamond now. Well, if you're going to get a diamond, get a big one. That is Desiree Durant here on the Coastal Connection. I got Alicia Toner standing by, singer-songwriter from Prince Edward Island. But before we take a listen to Alicia Toner, here's J.J. Frazier, If I Could.
1: There's no reason for you to

0: 97.5, the home of East Coast music. Prince Edward Island singer-songwriter Alicia Toner tonight. And for Alicia Toner, we heard from J.J. Frazier, his song called If I Could, here on this Tuesday afternoon. Did you know on this date in 1966, Star Trek makes its TV debut? The popular sci-fi television series was about the adventures of the crew of the starship USS Enterprise. The spaceship was captained by James T. Kirk. Mainly cloudy skies out there this afternoon with 60% chance of showers. Highs getting up to 18 degrees this afternoon. And tonight, partly cloudy skies, 30% chance of a shower this evening. And lows going down to 10 degrees. Tomorrow, mainly sunny. Highs will get up to 16 degrees tomorrow afternoon. Cloudy skies tomorrow night with a low of 13 degrees. Showers on Thursday, a high of 21. We're going to kick off the weekend on Friday with a mix of sun and clouds, a high of 18. Saturday and Sunday, a mix of sun and clouds both days, a high of 20 on Saturday and a high of 19 on Sunday. And we're going to start a brand new week on Monday with cloudy skies, 60% chance of showers, and a high of 20 degrees. It's cloudy out there right now with a chance of a shower. The winds are from the northwest, 20 kilometers per hour, gusting to 40. Relative humidity at 96% this hour. We have 18 degrees at the airport, 18 degrees here in Bedford, Sackville, Nova Scotia.
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0: I'm Ron James. This is the Coastal Connection. I'm with you until 4 o'clock, and then we got Country Driving here at 4 o'clock. 3 great hours of hot country music. Now, before this hour is through, we're going to have music from the Flakes. We got Newfoundland's Sherman Downey. We got Dan McCarthy. We have A Blast from the Past from the Guess Who. We also have Lone Wolf. We have Leanne Hoffman. But right now, let's go to Prince Edward Island. Here are the East Pointers with 2 weeks.

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That's Prince Edward Island's The East Pointers. 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

Great piano playing there. That is Leanne Hoffman with Home. I got Lone Wolf standing by, a song called Military Man. But before we take a listen to Lone Wolf, here's Old Man Ludicky, Raven and Dove.

0: We're inside Mr. Bonder's heart.
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Community Radio 97.5, No Time, a blast from the past from the Guess Who here on the Coastal Connection as we wind down the second hour. Let's go to Fall River, Nova Scotia. This is a friend of mine, and we traveled together down in Jamaica. His name is Dan McCarthy, the song called Trippin' of Love on 97.5.

Tripping on Love. That is Fall River, Nova Scotia singer-songwriter Dan McCarthy here on the Coastal Connection. Let's go to Newfoundland right now. This is Newfoundland singer-songwriter Sherman Downey, The Sun in Your Eyes. The kid.

Sun in Your Eyes. That is Newfoundland singer-songwriter Sherman Downey. That's it for hour number two. We got one more hour to go here on this Tuesday afternoon. I hope you can stick around with me until 4 o'clock. Take us out of hour number two into hour number three. This is a group called The Flakes. When I Get It. I guess

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0: There you go. The song is called Until One of Us Goes. And that is Prince Edward Island singer-songwriter Catherine McClellan getting us started into the third and final hour of the Coastal Connection. Good afternoon again. I'm Ron James. Thanks for being with me, and I hope you can stick around the final hour. Still got some great information for you and some baseball scores and some great music. Ian Alistair Gosby, a singer-songwriter from Beaverbank, Nova Scotia. He's got a song called Yard Sale. But before we take a listen to Ian Alistair Gosby, here's Newfoundland's Kelly Loader, Butterfly.
1: To grow. Are my colors not bright enough for the world?

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1: Song is called Yard Sale, and that is Beaver Bank singer-songwriter Ian Alistair Gosby. And before Ian, we heard from Newfoundland's Kelly Loader, her song Butterfly, here on this Tuesday afternoon. I'm Ron James. On this date in 1986, the Oprah Winfrey Show airs for the first time. The show ran for 25 years and won over 45 daytime Emmy Awards. The topic of the first episode was titled How to Marry a Man or Woman of Your Choice.
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1: All day long since 6 o'clock this morning, we've been featuring the music of New Brunswick singer-songwriter Aidan Towns. We got one last song from Aidan Towns, your East Coast Artist of the Day. The song is called If You Ever.
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1: If you ever. That is New Brunswick singer-songwriter Aiden Towns. Aiden Towns is our East Coast Artist of the Day here on this Tuesday afternoon. I got the Bare Naked Ladies. Pinch me.
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Community Radio 97.5, a big hit for the Bare Naked Ladies, song called Pinch Me. I'm Ron James. Thanks for being with me here on this Tuesday afternoon. And don't forget, if you want to request a song on this show, you can go to our webpage at communityradio.ca. 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Once you submit it, I get it, and I can play it for you here on the Coastal Connection.

0: We got a cloudy Tuesday afternoon going on out there right now, and we got 60% chance of showers this afternoon, and the winds from the northwest, 20 kilometers per hour, gusting to 40. Highs getting up to 18 degrees this afternoon, and that's where we're at right now. Tonight, partly cloudy, 30% chance of a shower this evening, and lows going down to 10 degrees. Tomorrow, a mainly sunny day, increasing cloudiness late in the afternoon, with highs getting up to 16 degrees. Cloudy tomorrow night with a low of 13. Thursday showers, a high of 21, and we're going to kick off the weekend on Friday with a mix of sun and clouds and a high of 18 degrees. It's cloudy out there right now as I look out. There is a chance of a shower, and the winds are from the northwest, 20 kilometers per hour, gusting to 40. Relative humidity at 95%, 18 degrees at the airport, and 18 degrees here in Bedford, Sackville, Nova Scotia.
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0: Well, before this hour is through, we're going to have music from New Brunswick singer-songwriter Levi Rowan. We also have Cape Breton's Keith Mullins. We've got Halifax singer-songwriter Jen Grant coming up, and Kevin Fox. We also have music from Mabu, Cape Breton singer-songwriter Aaron McDonald. We have Connie Britton teamed up with Charles Esten. Beautiful song, Can't Remember Not Loving You. We got the latest song from Anne Murray's new album. And we have Mark McLaughlin, but right now this is David Gordon Francis. Sorry, Mama.

0: Community Radio 97.5. Here You Are. That is Anne Murray here on the Coastal Connection. That's from her latest album that she released when she turned 80. The album called Here You Are. And before Anne Murray, we heard from Mark McLaughlin and his song called Gone Too Far here on this Tuesday afternoon. Well, today is the 8th day of September. If you're celebrating a birthday today, I want to take this opportunity to wish you a happy birthday from all of us here at Community Radio. You're sharing a birthday today with pop singer Pink. She is 47 years old today. Her song Lady Marmalade rose to number one and earned her a Grammy Award. So happy birthday to Pink. And if it's your birthday today, happy birthday from all of us here at 97.5.
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0: Well, we're winding down this third and final hour of the Coastal Connection. I'm Ron James. Thanks for being with me. I got Mabu K. Breton singer-songwriter Aaron McDonald standing by. He's got a song called When Love Goes. But right now, this is a beautiful song from Connie Britton and Charles Esten. Can't Remember Never Loving You on 97.5.
5: There's never

0: goes. That is Mabu K. Breton singer-songwriter Aaron McDonald. And before Aaron McDonald, we heard from Connie Britton and Charles Esten and a beautiful song, Can't Remember Never Loving You. It's also been done by Ian James, Darkness singer-songwriter. Got some baseball scores for you from yesterday, Labor Day, 11 games. Philadelphia beating Atlanta, 1-0. It was the New York Mets over Miami, 9-4. Baltimore over Cleveland, 6-4. The Boston Red Sox beat the L.A. Angels, 5-2. Arizona over Kansas City, 5-4 in 10 innings. Milwaukee over the Chicago Cubs, 4-3. Detroit over Minnesota, 5-4. San Diego over Washington, 3-2. San Francisco beating St. Louis, 5-4 in 11 innings. It was the L.A. Dodgers over Cincinnati, 6-3. And the Athletics just squeaked by the Toronto Blue Jays last night, 6-5. And there are 15 games in Major League Baseball today. Cleveland at Baltimore, Minnesota at Detroit, Houston at Philadelphia. The New York Mets are in Miami. The L.A. Angels are in Boston. Colorado playing the New York Yankees, Tampa Bay at Atlanta. Arizona playing Kansas City. Chicago Cubs are in Milwaukee. Pittsburgh playing the Chicago White Sox, Texas at Seattle. The Toronto Blue Jays are still playing the Athletics tonight. Washington at San Diego, St. Louis playing San Francisco, and Cincinnati playing the LA Dodgers.
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0: We got partly cloudy skies in the forecast for tonight with 30% chance of showers this evening. The winds tonight are going to be from the northwest, 20 kilometers per hour, gusting to 40, becoming north 20 near midnight tonight with lows going down to 10 degrees. Tomorrow, a mainly sunny day with increasing cloudiness in the afternoon. Highs are going to get up to 16 degrees tomorrow afternoon. Tomorrow night, cloudy with a low going down to 13 degrees. On Thursday, we got more showers in the forecast, a high of 21. Friday, we're kicking off the weekend with a mix of sun and clouds, a high of 18. A mix of sun and clouds on Saturday, a high of 20. And the long-range forecast for Sunday and Monday, a mix of sun and clouds with 30% chance of a shower on Sunday. And your highs on Sunday will be, I can't see it here on the computer, 19 degrees. And on Monday, a cloudy day with 60% chance of showers, a high of 20 degrees. Right now it's cloudy with a chance of a shower. The winds are from the northwest, 20 kilometers per hour, gusting to 40. Relative humidity at 95%. Still 18 degrees at the airport and still 18 degrees here in Bedford, Sackville, Nova Scotia.
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Calling on Blue, that is singer-songwriter Kevin Fox. 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

Well, we got partly cloudy skies in the forecast for tonight with 30% chance of showers this evening. The winds are going to be from the northwest, 20 kilometers per hour, gusting to 40. And we got lows going down to 10 degrees tonight. Tomorrow, mainly sunny day with increasing cloudiness late in the afternoon. We got highs getting up to 16 degrees tomorrow afternoon. Cloudy tomorrow night with a low of 13 degrees. Thursday, showers, a high of 21. Friday, a mix of sun and clouds, a high of 18. A mix of sun and clouds on Saturday, a high of 20. And the long-range forecast for Sunday and Monday. Sunday, a mix of sun and clouds with 30% chance of showers, a high of 19. And we're going to start a brand new week on Monday with cloudy skies, 60% chance of showers, a high of 20 degrees. 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A little girl.

0: 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I'll huff and I'll puff.
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Well, we got partly cloudy skies in the forecast for tonight with 30% chance of showers this evening. The winds are going to be from the northwest, 20 kilometers per hour, gusting to 40. And we got lows going down to 10 degrees tonight. Tomorrow, mainly sunny day with increasing cloudiness late in the afternoon. We got highs getting up to 16 degrees tomorrow afternoon. Cloudy tomorrow night with a low of 13 degrees. Thursday, showers, a high of 21. Friday, a mix of sun and clouds, a high of 18. A mix of sun and clouds on Saturday, a high of 20. And the long-range forecast for Sunday and Monday. Sunday, a mix of sun and clouds with 30% chance of showers, a high of 19. And we're going to start a brand new week on Monday with cloudy skies, 60% chance of showers, a high of 20 degrees. 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

chest. 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

Well, we got partly cloudy skies in the forecast for tonight with 30% chance of showers this evening. The winds are going to be from the northwest, 20 kilometers per hour, gusting to 40. And we got lows going down to 10 degrees tonight. Tomorrow, mainly sunny day with increasing cloudiness late in the afternoon. We got highs getting up to 16 degrees tomorrow afternoon. Cloudy tomorrow night with a low of 13 degrees. Thursday, showers, a high of 21. Friday, a mix of sun and clouds, a high of 18. A mix of sun and clouds on Saturday, a high of 20. And the long-range forecast for Sunday and Monday. Sunday, a mix of sun and clouds with 30% chance of showers, a high of 19. And we're going to start a brand new week on Monday with cloudy skies, 60% chance of showers, a high of 20 degrees. 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

Well, we got partly cloudy skies in the forecast for tonight with 30% chance of showers this evening. The winds are going to be from the northwest, 20 kilometers per hour, gusting to 40. And we got lows going down to 10 degrees tonight. Tomorrow, mainly sunny day with increasing cloudiness late in the afternoon. We got highs getting up to 16 degrees tomorrow afternoon. Cloudy tomorrow night with a low of 13 degrees. Thursday, showers, a high of 21. Friday, a mix of sun and clouds, a high of 18. A mix of sun and clouds on Saturday, a high of 20. And the long-range forecast for Sunday and Monday. Sunday, a mix of sun and clouds with 30% chance of showers, a high of 19. And we're going to start a brand new week on Monday with cloudy skies, 60% chance of showers, a high of 20 degrees. 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

0: I'm standing Nova Scotia proud for Canada. This is Ann Murray. Early in my career, I received a lot of pressure to move to the U.S., but I just couldn't do it. Canada was my safe haven, my light at the end of the tunnel, and it still is. Buy Canadian. 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
2: Well, hey, everybody. Did you know that CIOE Community Radio has a show for everyone? Well, they certainly do. And if you love classic country music, that show is called Frank's Kind of Country, hosted by me, Frank Lowe. Each week, you can hear the songs and singers that we grew up with, like Marty Robbins and Conway Twitty, Patsy Cline and Loretta Lynn, Buck Owens and Merle Haggard, plus some new kids like Mo Bandy and Alan Jackson, or George Strait and Vince Gill, or closer to home, our Canadian stars like Ann Murray, Jim and Don Haggard, Dougie Bell, the Family Brown, Gordon Lightfoot, and more. 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

Well, we got partly cloudy skies in the forecast for tonight with 30% chance of showers this evening. The winds are going to be from the northwest, 20 kilometers per hour, gusting to 40. And we got lows going down to 10 degrees tonight. Tomorrow, mainly sunny day with increasing cloudiness late in the afternoon. We got the highs getting up to 16 degrees tomorrow afternoon. Cloudy tomorrow night with a low of 13 degrees. Thursday, showers, a high of 21. Friday, a mix of sun and clouds, a high of 18. A mix of sun and clouds on Saturday, a high of 20. And the long-range forecast for Sunday and Monday. Sunday, a mix of sun and clouds with 30% chance of showers, a high of 19. And we're going to start a brand new week on Monday with cloudy skies, 60% chance of showers, a high of 20 degrees. 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

Well, we got partly cloudy skies in the forecast for tonight with 30% chance of showers this evening. The winds are going to be from the northwest, 20 kilometers per hour, gusting to 40. And we got lows going down to 10 degrees tonight. Tomorrow, mainly sunny day with increasing cloudiness late in the afternoon. We got highs getting up to 16 degrees tomorrow afternoon. Cloudy tomorrow night with a low of 13 degrees. Thursday, showers, a high of 21. Friday, a mix of sun and clouds, a high of 18. A mix of sun and clouds on Saturday, a high of 20. And the long-range forecast for Sunday and Monday. Sunday, a mix of sun and clouds with 30% chance of showers, a high of 19. And we're going to start a brand new week on Monday with cloudy skies, 60% chance of showers, a high of 20 degrees. 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

Well, we got partly cloudy skies in the forecast for tonight with 30% chance of showers this evening. The winds are going to be from the northwest, 20 kilometers per hour, gusting to 40. And we got lows going down to 10 degrees tonight. Tomorrow, mainly sunny day with increasing cloudiness late in the afternoon. We got highs getting up to 16 degrees tomorrow afternoon. Cloudy tomorrow night with a low of 13 degrees. Thursday, showers, a high of 21. Friday, a mix of sun and clouds, a high of 18. A mix of sun and clouds on Saturday, a high of 20. And the long-range forecast for Sunday and Monday. Sunday, a mix of sun and clouds with 30% chance of showers, a high of 19. And we're going to start a brand new week on Monday with cloudy skies, 60% chance of showers, a high of 20 degrees. 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

0: stock markets are in turmoil following yesterday's announcement from Butterflies and Emery Board that the proposed toenail is down by the seashore. Witches and minivans continue to frolic under intense chocolate pudding.
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Well, we got partly cloudy skies in the forecast for tonight with 30% chance of showers this evening. The winds are going to be from the northwest, 20 kilometers per hour, gusting to 40. And we got lows going down to 10 degrees tonight. Tomorrow, mainly sunny day with increasing cloudiness late in the afternoon. We got the highs getting up to 16 degrees tomorrow afternoon. Cloudy tomorrow night with a low of 13 degrees. Thursday, showers, a high of 21. Friday, a mix of sun and clouds, a high of 18. A mix of sun and clouds on Saturday, a high of 20. And the long-range forecast for Sunday and Monday. Sunday, a mix of sun and clouds with 30% chance of showers, a high of 19. And we're going to start a brand new week on Monday with cloudy skies, 60% chance of showers, a high of 20 degrees. 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

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The best in East Coast music with a little Canadiana added to the mix. 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

Well, we got partly cloudy skies in the forecast for tonight with 30% chance of showers this evening. The winds are going to be from the northwest, 20 kilometers per hour, gusting to 40. And we got lows going down to 10 degrees tonight. Tomorrow, mainly sunny day with increasing cloudiness late in the afternoon. We got highs getting up to 16 degrees tomorrow afternoon. Cloudy tomorrow night with a low of 13 degrees. Thursday, showers, a high of 21. Friday, a mix of sun and clouds, a high of 18. A mix of sun and clouds on Saturday, a high of 20. And the long-range forecast for Sunday and Monday. Sunday, a mix of sun and clouds with 30% chance of showers, a high of 19. And we're going to start a brand new week on Monday with cloudy skies, 60% chance of showers, a high of 20 degrees. 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

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The best in East Coast music with a little Canadiana added to the mix. Artists will be dropping by from time to time for a little bit of conversation. 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

wheels and by the shore. There's the mighty rush of the engine, hear that lonesome bobo's call. Still traveling through the jungle on the Mulberry.

the station, you could hear all the people say, that gal's from Tennessee, she's long and she's tall. She came down from Birmingham on the Wabash Cannon.

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1: Stock markets are in turmoil following yesterday's announcement from Butterflies and Emery Board that the proposed toenail is down by the seashore. Witches and minivans continue to frolic

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We just opened with the Bluegrass Supply Company of Maine with The Old Radio. Let's go straight into it now with the Crow Brothers with Must You Throw Dirt in My Face, and then we will go to Ontario to the Backstabbers with My Baby's Gone.

Coming up, Elton Nickerson of 340 South. That's a band from southwestern Nova Scotia. And at the time they recorded, I believe this song was written by the late Peter Comeau. It's called Nova Scotia. Then we'll move to the Old Crow Medicine Show. And I know this is not bluegrass, but it's old-time string music. Saw these guys at a festival several years ago in the U.S., and so impressed with them, I bought their CD. So the Old Crow Medicine Show will be doing one of my favorites by them, The Trouble That I'm In.

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2: I dreamed I saw Jesus last night. He was sitting on a mountain in the moonlight, and in his hand he held the key to a cabin that I've dreamed of all my life.

That was Charlie Hansen of Nova Scotia with Cabin in the Hills. Let's go now to Laurie Lewis with To Hell with the Land, and then we'll move along to Steve Earle and the Del McCoury Band with I'm Still in Love with You, followed up by Jimmy Martin with Who'll Sing for Me?

Let's hear from Billy Strings now with Dust in a Baggie. And then we'll be hearing from Del McCoury with his latest release, She Even Woke Me Up to Say Goodbye.

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That was the Gibson Brothers opening this segment of Bluegrass Atlantic with The World So Full of Love. Here's another favorite of mine, Larry Sparks with Imitation to the Blues, followed up by Amy Gallatin with The Old Pal of Yesterday. Then we'll be going to New Brunswick to Back Roads with Jerry Richard's Pittsburgh Steelers.

Carolina Blue with Faded Rose. Have time for one more in this segment, and although this is old-timey music, Frank and Allie Lee with When I Was a Cowboy.

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